0: Trap House Mob.
1: Roll another one.
2: Sit up, never like you know it. Special pack it with the automatics. We gon' send them to heaven. Wait. Hey, hey. Woo!
1: Oh, you feelin' sturdy, huh?
2: Feelin' sturdy, baby. Shake it. She like the way that I dance. She like the way that I move. She like the way that I rock. She like the way that I woo. And she let it clap for a nigga.
1: She let it clap for a nigga.
2: And she throw it back for a nigga.
1: Yeah, she throw it back for a nigga.

But I tell a bitch I'm Mary of Shabaria, face of my genital area. The original Richard Ramirez, Christian Rivera, cause my lyrics never sit well, so they wanna give me the chair. Like a paraplegic, and it's scary, call it Harry Carey. Cause every time I'm digging Harry Carey, I'm Mary, a motherfucking dictionary on. I'm swearing up and down, they can spit, this shit's hilarious. It's time to put these bitches in the obituary column. We wouldn't see eye to eye with a staring problem. Get the shaft like a staring column. Trigger happy, packy, but it's black ink. Evil half of the bad meats, evil that means take a backseat. Take it back to fat beats with a maxi single. Look at my rap sheet, what attracts these people is my gangster bitch. Like Apache with a catchy jiggle, I stack chips. You better got a half-eat cheeto.

0: 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Look what I'm planning.
1: I feel by the wayside like everyone else. I hate

0: 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Problem after problem.
1: Ain't no way to solve
0: them. Running from the truth till my pain is forgotten in time.

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Problem after problem, and no way to solve them. Running from the truth till my pain is forgotten and done.

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1: Just did. Cut like 2 slits on your eyebrows.
0: Just a moron. So shitty.
2: This is next.
1: Yeah.

0: This must be rock bottom. Problem after problem.
1: In no way to solve
0: them. Running from the truth till my pain is forgotten.

0: So this must be rock bottom. Problem after problem,
1: and no way to solve
0: it. Running from the truth, till my pain is forgotten and done. Can't remember these scars.

0: that?
1: Just did. Cut like 2 slits on your eyebrows.
0: Just a moron. So shitty.
2: This is next.
1: Yeah.

Getting away. Tired of conceding. Sick and tired of fading away. Tired of dreaming.

Hey, this is Steve Aoki. Thanks for checking out my video. Click on one of the links to see more of my videos, and don't forget to subscribe to see my newest stuff as soon as it's released.